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I'm sorry, I'm sorry, I'm sorry, I'm sorry, I'm sorry, I'm sorry, I'm sorry, I'm sorry, I'm sorry, I'm sorry, I'm sorry, I'm sorry, I'm sorry, I'm sorry, I'm sorry, I'm sorry, I'm sorry, I'm sorry, I'm sorry, I'm sorry, I'm sorry, I'm sorry, I'm sorry, I'm sorry, I'm sorry, I'm sorry, I'm sorry, I'm sorry, I'm sorry, I'm sorry, I'm sorry, I'm sorry, I'm sorry, I'm sorry, I'm sorry, I'm sorry, I'm sorry, I'm sorry, I'm sorry, I'm sorry, I'm sorry, I'm sorry, I'm sorry, I'm sorry, I'm sorry, I'm sorry, I'm sorry, I'm sorry, I'm sorry, I'm sorry, I'm sorry, I'm sorry, I'm sorry, I'm sorry,

And I pray. When you say, please, please, please, please, please, please, please, please, please, please, I'm going to go to the house. I'm going to go to the house. I'm going to go to the house.

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0: 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But even if you have been ready to get a vati, while the token was. But even if you had a lady or not, you out there, Alamoni. But if you have been ready, I'll know what I do with the channel.
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Ma am, say the Yamil. 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Am Abdul Aziz Sik, Musay the Yamil. 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Am Sheikhu Umar Sik, Musay the Yamil. 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

Manis lu sax ci mom Cheikh Saidi Abou Bakar lu sax ci mom Alhaji Mansour Sy lu sax ci mom Alhaji Abdul Aziz lu sax ci mom Alhaji Adib Sy lu sax ci mom Bissou Seydi Jamil lu sax ci mom